0: replacement, stairway repairs, fish habitat restoration, infrastructure maintenance, and emergency access. The city says it will now conduct a more broad review of planned work and assess requirements in the park. Environmental and fisheries timing restrictions mean the construction window closes in mid-September. The city says the trail project will likely be deferred until 2027. A report says average asking rents in BC fell 4.5% in July, continuing a more than two-year decline. Our provincial reporter Emily Joveski has more.
1: The latest rent report from Rentals.ca and Urban Nation says average rents for all property types in BC fell 4.5% compared to last July. The cost for a one-bedroom was $2,071, down 4%. BC tied with Ontario for the steepest rent declines in Canada last month. BC's Housing Minister Christine Boyle noted asking rents were down close to 12% from their August 2023 peak and said the downward trend is encouraging. Emily Joveski, Vista News, Victoria.
0: Wildfire officials say crews are working around the clock at the major wildfire near Summerland to try to control the blaze and allow people to safely return home. About 20,000 people are under evacuation orders in BC, many of them from the Summerland and surrounding areas threatened by the Bald Range wildfire. Cliff Chapman with the BC Wildfire Service says the biggest challenge for firefighters will be if the skies clear in the coming days.
2: We have had very, very poor air quality. The smoke is sitting in the valley bottoms, and that smoke, albeit very difficult for us to live with, is also helping suppress the wildfires.
0: BC firefighting crews may get some help in the next few days from cooler temperatures and higher humidity, while potential rain is forecast for parts of the southern and central interior. Canada's defense minister says the military is on standby to help with BC's wildfire response if needed. David McGuinty says federal and provincial officials are in constant contact and are assessing the situation hour by hour.
3: We have not yet received a formal request for assistance directed from emergency preparedness to the Canadian Armed Forces. Should we do so, we are prepared to assist.
0: The federal government has approved a request from BC for help securing accommodation for people who are evacuated, especially in the Summerland area.
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0: In sports, the Toronto Blue Jays will have their sights set on pushing their winning streak to three games in their clash with the Boston Red Sox tonight. The Jays are last place in the American League East Division standings, and in New York, it's the Seattle Mariners versus the Yankees. The Mariners will be looking to shake their current five-game losing streak.
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0: Down to 15 degrees tonight with light wind, then a sunny day tomorrow with a high of 27 and haze. 30% chance of showers on Friday with a high of 25.
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Hey, so that was a pretty hot day. And have you looked at tomorrow? Because it's actually going to be hotter. I thought we kind of capped out today. It hit 30 degrees with the humidity. Tomorrow, 28, supposed to be feeling closer to 31 with the humidity and risk of thunderstorms in the afternoon. It's going to feel humid tomorrow. Riverdale?

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you couldn't make it out to Ace earlier, you haven't missed out. There's still plenty of time to get over there, check out the patio and all of the cars in the parking lot. Those Wing Spring cars are insane to see up close. I mean, I was getting all the rundown about where the fuel lines are running. I mean, everything just gets so much more dangerous when you know how those cars are laid out. So go ask the crew about it. They're going to be at Ace Brewing till 8 tonight, and there were so many cars just sitting there waiting for you to get pictures with them when I took off from Ace. I have given away all of my Saratoga tickets for the week. That means if you want to go, you're either winning your way in through our website, I'll tell you how in a few, or you're buying tickets through SaratogaRacing.com.

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8: Hello, it's William Stringer. One of the premier events of the Comox Valley calendar, not only for the summer, but for the entire year, is coming to the town of Courtney. Or is it a city? It is, isn't it? The city of Courtney. Don't you think it's a bit weird that they say it's a city when it's definitely a town? I mean, a city's like, you know, London or Edmonton or, you know, Seattle. Courtney is not a city. Anyway, don't get me started. This massive event that I'm talking about, of course, is the Comox Valley Pickleball Championship. No, I'm joking. It is the Comox Valley Exhibition. This celebrates primarily agriculture, family and fun, and Fiona chuck food in there as well. It is the most family-friendly event in the whole year. It goes across 2 days, live exhibitions, loads of vendors, loads and loads of animals, competitions involving animals. Do you ever watch the show Heartland? Fantastic show, you should watch it. It's kind of like that, but just for 2 days and in the Comox Valley. Incredibly pleasant, hopefully a lot less drama. You're going to find your tickets at cvex.ca. Loads more details on there for you. For now, for 98.9 Jet FM, I'm William Stringer, and that's what's going on.

I gotta say, I think my favorite part about these tailgate parties is getting all the race drama from the drivers. I got so much detail for this weekend that now I'm cheering for totally different people than I was originally. And that's kind of what the race weekend's all about. Picking your favorite, rooting for them as hard as you can, and maybe you get to share that trophy at the end. Who knows? It's going to be two nights of action at Saratoga this weekend. So if you want to win your way in, make sure you're entering our four-song four-pack on the win page, michaelmaxvalleynow.com. If you play your four songs before this Saturday's event, then you win four tickets to the next Saratoga event. I mean, come on. This every single weekend is a hit at Saratoga. You can check out the full schedule and buy tickets to Saratoga Racing. That's it. I'm out of here, though. That was a day. We got another one tomorrow and then another one after that. So I think it's time for some snoozing. But I'm not going to tell you yet. We'll get into it tomorrow. But I can promise you something fun is on the way. Maybe Kenny will let you know in the morning.

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1: Awesome rock and roll news for you today. We start with a big old happy birthday. Metallica's Black album turns 35. I remember when that album came out 35 years ago today. Crazy. Still remains one of the top-selling albums of the SoundScan era. I mean, streams are over a billion. It's a monster. Metallica's Black album will go down in history as one of the greatest rock albums ever. Travis Barker used Kurt Cobain for parenting advice. So I guess his son was offered to go on The Voice, and his son turned it down because when his son said, "Dad, I might go on The Voice," Travis Barker said, "Would Kurt Cobain do The Voice?" The answer was no. He said, "I'm not taking that gig." Interesting, eh? If you're a big Rob Zombie fan, check this out. The Rob Zombie trilogy, featuring House of a Thousand Corpses, The Devil's Rejects, and Three from Hell, is getting the first 4K Ultra HD release, and it's coming with an 8-disc box set of a ton of music from both Rob and White Zombie. No track listing has been released yet, but apparently it's going to be awesome, especially if you love that that Rob Zombie sound and those scary movies. Live and local, Heritage House Pub is where it's at this weekend. Doc Fingers doing a gig. If you got a show that you'd like to promote, do it right here on the Rock Blast. Hit us up, 703-2538.
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0: 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One band, one unforgettable goodbye. On August 20th, we'll revisit that same stage. The Final Curtain, 10 years later, brings the Tragically Hip's legendary final set list on this station, song by song. 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The Tragically Hip's The Final Curtain, 10 years later.
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2: 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Now, Leona said, it's Lieutenant Lees. Lieutenant is how Americans pronounce it. The only exception using Lieutenant in Canada was in the guy's first name is Dan. 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I've been saying Lieutenant my entire life. So I feel like an idiot, but I also feel just, I don't know, weirdly happy that I was just explained that. 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That's pretty cool. So, Lieutenant Lees, I apologize. And do we have any Lieutenant Dans in the Jet Nation? I'm sure we do.
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1: Good morning, I'm Tyler Hay. The city of Courtney is pausing a planned trail extension in Bear James Park after residents gathered at the site as construction was set to begin. The city says no work took place after staff stood down construction crews. The project, estimated to cost about $4,000, was intended to support future bridge replacement, stairway repairs, fish habitat restoration, infrastructure maintenance, and emergency access. The city says it will now conduct a more broad review of planned work and assess requirements in the park. Environmental and fisheries timing restrictions mean the construction window closes in mid-September. The city says the trail project will likely be deferred until 2027. A report says average asking rents in BC fell 4.5% in July, continuing a more than 2-year decline. Our

0: Venture reporter Emily Jovensky has more.
1: The latest rent report from Rentals.ca and Urban Nation says average rents for all property types in BC fell 4.5% compared to last July. The cost for a one-bedroom was $2,071, down 4%. BC tied with Ontario for the steepest rent declines in Canada last month. BC's Housing Minister Christine Boyle noted asking rents were down close to 12% from their August 2023 peak and said the downward trend is encouraging. Emily Jovesky, Vista News, Victoria.
0: Wildfire officials say crews are working around the clock at the major wildfire near Summerland to try to control the blaze and allow people to safely return home. About 20,000 people are under evacuation orders in BC, many of them from the Summerland and surrounding areas threatened by the Bald Range wildfire. Cliff Chapman with the BC Wildfire Service says the biggest challenge for firefighters will be if the skies clear in the coming days.
2: We have had very, very poor air quality. The smoke is sitting in the valley bottoms, and that smoke, albeit very difficult for us to live with, is also helping suppress the wildfires.
0: BC firefighting crews may get some help in the next few days from cooler temperatures and higher humidity, while potential rain is forecast for parts of the southern and central interior. Canada's defense minister says the military is on standby to help with BC's wildfire response if needed. David McGuinty says federal and provincial officials are in constant contact and are assessing the situation hour by hour.
3: We have not yet received a formal request for assistance directed from emergency preparedness to the Canadian Armed Forces. Should we do so, we are prepared to assist.
0: The federal government has approved a request from BC for help securing accommodation for people who are evacuated, especially in the Summerland area.
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7: Quick check of sports here. The Jays make it 3 in a row, edging out the Red Sox yesterday, 6-4. Game 4 of 4 happens this afternoon, 12:07. Seattle, they lost to the Yankees 10-5 last night. They play one more in that series at 10:35 this morning. NFL preseason gets underway today. 6 games on the schedule. As for the Seahawks, they play Saturday against the Cowboys. Kickoff for that one is at 5. And it's week 11 of the CFL today. The Lions, they'll play the Stamps. That one starts at 6.
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7: Weather forecast mainly sunny today, hazy again in the afternoon with a high of 27 and a humidex at 31. Clear skies tonight, we're down to 15. Tomorrow, expect a mix of sun and cloud. There is, again, a chance of an afternoon shower with a high of 25. For Saturday, nice and dry and sunny with a high of 25. Low tide today happens at 12:50.
4: 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Check. 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Stimulating conversations? 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
1: Coming up Island from Down Island. The guy that you got on there this morning talks too much. He's annoying. Play more music. Thank you.
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1: Good morning, Kenny. How you doing?
2: Good morning, Kenny.
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5: Hey, Kenny. Good
6: morning, Kenny. How you doing today?
1: Hey, is that Kenny?
7: Kenny, what's going on, buddy?
3: Hi, Kenny.
1: Hi, Kenny. Can you hear me?
8: Oh, the button wasn't working. There we go. How are you? Morning. I'm talking. I'm like yapping and it's not working. How are you? Hope well. What day is it? Thursday, August 13th. At least we're not a Friday the 13th. I'll clap to that. Don't like me a Friday the 13th, I'll tell ya. Not a fan. Never have been. Crazy. It is Miracle Treat Day today. Sweet. We will be broadcasting at the Dairy Queen. Starting at 11, I think the boss is going to handle the broadcast duties, and I will just be there to support, which really means I'm just there to eat ice cream. I'm just there for the ice cream, yes. Good times. And there was a message this morning that came in and said, yes, when you order a DQ Blizzard, the clerk... Is that what we call the people making the ice cream? The clerk will still tip it upside down when handing it to you. I wonder if that's in the employee manual. You know, you get a job at DQ and they say, you got to tip it upside down. I don't know what it is, man, but as a kid, that was huge to me. Ridiculous how things stick with you, eh? I just remember being so, like, pumped. Oh, they tipped it upside down. It's great. Yeah, Miracle Treat Day today. Do it up. Help the kids. By eating ice cream. There's nothing wrong with that statement. That statement is perfect. Helping, making a donation whilst eating ice cream. And blizzards at that.
1: Oh.
8: Totally worth it. Totally worth two trips. You do a solo trip, then go home, bring the kids back, then maybe another solo trip later. Three ice creams, you can do it. Come on. It's all good. Yeah, we'll have more details, some swag, and a whole bunch of stuff. We'll bring the box down there. You can swing by, try to open up the box. Stupid thing. Maybe the luck will be shining on us for Miracle Treat Day. Phone number 703-2538. Get a hold of us. Anything goes. Always here for you at the Fido text machine. Busy already this morning. 703-2538. And the emails. Kenny@jetfmrocks.ca. Don Henley coming up. I like Boys of Summer. That's a great song. Coming into work today thinking, summer's clicking by, man. We got to enjoy it. But getting us to that Don Henley track, let's do the Pretty Reckless to start the day. Death by Rock and Roll on the Jet. Thursday morning. Let's go. Morning.

Eagles adding more dates to the Sphere residency that's lasted 2 years that they said was going to be, I think it started with 8 shows. We're doing 8 shows, and then that's it. They added dates, added dates, added dates, added dates. Keep going. They're never going to stop. Bluestones, come a part of the Jet.

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1: All right, Foxworthy. Foxworthy featured in our Smile of the Day. So often we'll get messages, hey, play Jeff Foxworthy. And it's not, I mean, I know there's a lot of Jeff Foxworthy stuff out there, but it's not, a lot of it's not cleared for the radio, right? Anyways, this bit, and that's the thing with Jeff Foxworthy. I feel like a lot of his material is like, we've heard it a lot, much like Seinfeld. I know I always play Seinfeld, but this is the first time I ever heard this. It's hilarious. Check it out.
2: I was hosting a thing down in Atlanta where I'm from, and a guy and his wife came up to me and he said, I guess you've heard of a redneck thing that's ever been told. And I thought I had, but I smiled and talked to him, and the guy said, but we swore if we ever met you that we were going to share this story with you. He said, last Thanksgiving, we went down to South Georgia to visit my wife's family, and while we were there, her brother got his nipple bitten off by a beaver. And I said, you have my attention. And apparently, as they told this story, this young man and his friend were driving down the road and a beaver ran out in front of them and they hit it with a car. And into the conversation that ensued following that accident, they decided that they needed this beaver to take to the taxidermist because they didn't know anybody that had a mounted beaver in their home. So they climbed down in the ditch and they found this animal. And she said her brother picked him up by the tail and he said, look, he ain't even bloody or cut up or nothing. And that's about the moment that the beaver came back to life and bit his nipple off. You got to think about that story for a while. I mean, think about it at the hospital later on when the doctor comes in and goes, what's wrong with the guy in room number 3? No, really, what happened to him? Probably the only time in history the headline of the paper could include the words beaver and nipple and nobody would be offended by it.
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1: Get into our community spotlight coming up here, 626. Weather. This should be tricky today with the Humidex. Yeah, we can call it stupid Humidex up to 31. Jug of water, don't forget it.

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1: All right, friend of the show, friend of the Jet Nation, Lori is back on the show. Good morning.
2: Good morning, Kenny. How you doing?
1: I'm great. So the Comox Valley Summertime in the Fairground Market, this is a new market. How's it been going this year?
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2: We are. We only have two left, the 15th and the 22nd, and then we're all done for summer.
1: If, we got listeners chiming in, they're going, wait a minute, where is that market at? Give us the rundown.
2: Okay, it is right behind the Curling Center, right on Headquarters Road, right beside the Farmer's Market. So you get two for one.
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1: Okay. Do you think it'll be back next year?
2: Absolutely.
1: That's a good sign, right?
2: It is. I've already got a wait list for next year.
1: I was going to say, is it too late to be a vendor? Obviously, yep.
2: No, it's not too late because we've got the whole field, right? So we've got tons and tons of space.
1: Awesome. Okay, so what do we do if we have something and we want to put a table up?
2: If you would like to get a hold of me, you can reach out to our Facebook page, Comox Valley Home-Based Business Association, or you can send me a message at laurie.close@live.ca.
1: Now, Lori, I know a few past weekends you guys had food trucks. Is that still the same this coming weekend?
2: This weekend we have a new food truck. It's a lemonade stand. Cool. And then next weekend we'll have our coffee stand again.
1: Love it. Okay, this is great. I'm so happy that it was a success this summer and it'll be back next year. Anything else before we let you out of here?
2: No, this has been wonderful. If you have time, come on down and grab a hot dog for our charity event. And next summer we'll be back and we've got 4 weekends planned in the fall to do similar things.
1: Oh, look at that. She drops a hint. Well, I guess we'll get you on the radio as we get closer to that.
2: Awesome. That'd be great. We appreciate your support.
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0: I dropped the ball there, didn't I? I got a message saying, well, it's Miracle Treat Day. Who's it supporting? BC Children's Hospital Foundation. My bad. Sorry. Did I not say that? I'm an idiot. Anyways, I was reading a little bit more about Miracle Treat Day and the history of it. Good times. Good times. I love their line. It says, can you eat a blizzard and help kids at the same time? Spoiler alert. Yes. Yes, you can. I like that blizzard. We'll be down there at the Dairy Queen at 11 this morning. Swing by, see us. And then they wrap up their little write-up on Miracle Treat Day. It says, do good, eat ice cream, repeat. I love that.
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0: Now, this track does feature John 5, which is cool. Gotta tell us what you think. It's called Rattle the Cage, Nickelback.

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1: All right, what'd you think? What'd you think of the new Nickelback featuring John 5? Crunchy, eh? It's kind of some old school Nickelback. I dig it. If you got thoughts, 703-2538. Now.

0: up. How are you?
1: It's Kenny.
0: When you upset everybody in your friend group chat, do you say it on the radio and see what happens there? I'm going to say it on the radio. I'm going to say it on the radio. Hang on here. Let's play this for a second.
2: The Simpsons.
0: All right. I don't know. Here's the story. Nancy Cartwright. This isn't an old story. I don't know why we were chatting about this in the group chat, but Nancy Cartwright, who voices Bart Simpson, believes the Simpsons will soon be put out of its misery. That was her quote. They're at 37, season 37 right now, I think. And she figures at 40, the show is done. Here's where I upset my buddies. I said, good. Yeah, I'm over it. Over it. The Simpsons is gone. Like, yeah. Don't even care anymore. Go away. Well, no, I shouldn't be mean. I just don't watch it anymore, and I feel like it's totally played out. Now, when I said that in the group chat, there's four of us in there. It was everybody against me. And I went, I will be upset when this show goes away.
3: It seems today that all you see...
0: Don't take away Family Guy.
3: ...violence in movies and sex on TV.
0: And South Park is, there's the three animated shows that are the best, right? You get Simpsons, Family Guy, and let's go South Park. Simpsons can go. Because I used to love The Simpsons as a kid, and then a couple of years ago, I was in an airport, and I was totally bored. I was like, let's give The Simpsons a run again. I made it through half an episode. I'm like, nah, I'm over it. So 40 seasons, fair enough. We can be done with it, right? I will also throw it out there right now and say, I can't see a lot. Are we still watching The Simpsons? Do you still watch it? I wouldn't even know when and where. 703-2538. Anyone? Anyone? Anyone still watching The Simpsons? 40's good. Wrap it up.
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0: Actually, I wanted to take a quick second to thank the crew at Ace. Had us there yesterday. Good time. Great, good food. Always good food. A great crowd out there, too. And Cole over there at Saratoga, he had to be... I got to sit into one of the sprint cars. It was the big race this weekend, right? It is actually a process to just get in that thing. And then when I got in, I'm like, now I'm afraid I'm going to be stuck in here. I'm never going to get out again. Very cool experience. Fan Fest happens every weekend at Saratoga. So if your kids want to try that, Fan Fest, there you go. Going to be a big weekend over there at Saratoga. Lots of fun. Thanks to Cole and the crew for having us at Ace yesterday. It was awesome. Default on the Jet. Morning.

Okay, it's Miracle Treat Day today. Yes, the Humidex is up to 31 today. So, I mean, that would suggest something cool, something delicious. And it is ice cream, Blizzards from Dairy Queen. They do still do the tip upside down, apparently. Got some confirmation on that one. And now today I'm going to find out if it's actually in the employee handbook. When you get the gig, they teach you how to make the Blizzard. You guys know what I'm talking about, right? I'm not crazy. When we're kids, you got the Blizzard, and as they walked up to hand it to you, they tipped it upside down and the spoon stayed in there. Magical moments as a child. These are great. We're going to recreate them today at 11, this morning at 11. Swing by and see us. It is all in support of the Children's Hospital Foundation. So you're doing some good by eating some ice cream, right? Again, come on and see us, Dairy Queen, Courtney, BC Children's Hospital Foundation. Have some ice cream. Hang out with us. We'll have some stuff. We'll have the box there. Where is the box? Is it in? Oh, there it is. We got the box, and you can take a crack at that thing. Try to win $175 for the groceries. But mainly, it's we're all there for the ice cream and for the kids, right? So again, Miracle Treat Day officially on the go, and we're celebrating here at the Jet, and we appreciate the Jet Nation helping out with that one. Okay. On that note, we will put a wrap to this here 6 o'clock hour. 7 o'clock hour will be the best hour of your entire life. That's my guess. News update after Semisonic on the Jet. Close.

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1: Good morning, I'm Tyler Hay. The city of Courtney is pausing a planned trail extension in Bear James Park after residents gathered at the site as construction was set to begin. The city says no work took place after staff stood down construction crews. The project, estimated to cost about $4,000, was intended to support future bridge replacement, stairway repairs, fish habitat restoration, infrastructure maintenance, and emergency access. The city says it will now conduct a more broad review of planned work and assess requirements in the park. Environmental and fisheries timing restrictions mean the construction window closes in mid-September. The city says the trail project will likely be deferred until 2027. A report says average asking rents in BC fell 4.5% in July, continuing a more than two-year decline. Our provincial reporter Emily Joveski has more.
2: The latest rent report from Rentals.ca and Urban Nation says average rents for all property types in BC fell 4.5% compared to last July. The cost for a one-bedroom was $2,071, down 4%. BC tied with Ontario for the steepest rent declines in Canada last month. BC's Housing Minister Christine Boyle noted asking rents were down close to 12% from their August 2023 peak and said the downward trend is encouraging. Emily Joveski, Vista News, Victoria.
1: Wildfire officials say crews are working around the clock at the major wildfire near Summerland to try to control the blaze and allow people to safely return home. About 20,000 people are under evacuation orders in BC, many of them from the Summerland and surrounding areas threatened by the Bald Range wildfire. Cliff Chapman with the BC Wildfire Service says the biggest challenge for firefighters will be if the skies clear in the coming days.
3: We have had very, very poor air quality. The smoke is sitting in the valley bottoms, and that smoke, albeit very difficult for us to live with, is also helping suppress the wildfires.
1: BC firefighting crews may get some help in the next few days from cooler temperatures and higher humidity, while potential rain is forecast for parts of the southern and central interior.

0: career. Canada's defense minister says the military is on standby to help with BC's wildfire response if needed. David McGuinty says federal and provincial officials are in constant contact and are assessing the situation hour by hour.
1: We have not yet received a formal request for assistance directed from emergency preparedness to the Canadian Armed Forces. Should we do so, we are prepared to assist.
0: The federal government has approved a request from BC for help securing accommodation for people who are evacuated, especially in the Summerland area.
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5: Quick check of sports here. The Jays make it 3 in a row, edging out the Red Sox yesterday, 6-4. Game 4 of 4 happens this afternoon, 12:07. Seattle, they lost to the Yankees, 10-5 last night. They play one more in that series at 10:35 this morning. NFL preseason gets underway today. 6 games on the schedule. As for the Seahawks, they play Saturday against the Cowboys. Kickoff for that one is at 5. And it's week 11 of the CFL today. The Lions, they'll play the Stamps. That one starts at 6.
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5: Weather forecast mainly sunny today. Hazy again in the afternoon with a high of 27 and a humidex at 31. Clear skies tonight, we're down to 15. Tomorrow, expect a mix of sun and cloud. There is, again, a chance of an afternoon shower with a high of 25. For Saturday, nice and dry and sunny with a high of 25. Low tide today happens at 12:50.
6: There's that feeling you get when you know the milk is one day past expiration. You go for it anyway. That's what it's like with Kenny in the morning on the Jet.

0: Zed Talk on the Jazz Morning. 7:07, and look at this guy right here. Crazy Mike on the phone. What's up?
1: I overslept. I went to bed at like 9:30 last night.
0: Wow, that's good for you.
1: Crazy. Yeah, that's more than putting that. That's crazy.
0: Were you sitting on the couch and you just went, hey, I might as well go to bed. There's nothing going on. See ya. Or did you doze off?
1: It's like, no, I started to doze off. I said, well, you know what? I may as well just go to bed. And that's it.
0: You know what it is? It's because today's a big day. It's the first real day of preseason football. I know the NFL had that one preseason game last week, but now you got six games on television today, buddy.
1: That's right.
0: You excited?
1: I'm very excited.
0: All right, I'm gonna say this right now. I'm looking at the calendar. It is Thursday, August 13th. Make the call right now. I'll write it on the whiteboard. We'll tuck it away for months and months and months. We'll revisit this come February. Who is going to be playing in the Super Bowl?
1: The LA Rams.
0: Matt Stafford. Hate him. Okay, keep going.
1: And on the other side, I'm thinking it's could be Denver.
0: Rams and Broncos in the 2027 Super Bowl, and who wins it?
1: The Rams do. They will be at home, right? So they will be hosting it.
0: All right, let's put it on the whiteboard. It is there for the next 9 months. We'll see what happens.
1: Yes.
0: All right, buddy.
1: And what do you say? What do you say?
0: You know what, Mike? I'm putting all my faith in you. I'm going to say the same thing. If anybody asks me that, Rams, Broncos, Super Bowl 2027. I like it.
1: So I don't know about the AFC because it's, you know, I'm kind of thinking maybe Buffalo as well, you know, sort of thing. There's it's really up and down on that side. But the Rams to me is just heads and tails above everybody else.
0: Well, it's on the whiteboard. We'll see what happens in several months. I love this.
1: Okay.
0: All right, buddy. You have yourself a great day, and we will catch up with you Tuesday of next week because I'm taking some days off.
1: Run, run, run.
0: You said it, buddy.
1: All right.
0: Buffalo will never do it. New stadium for Buffalo this year, though. Yeah, football tonight. Seahawks, they play. Who do they got? They got Dallas, but it's not until Saturday. My Lions kick it off tonight. And our Lions, our BC Lions, play as well. CFL action. Stamps tonight, 6 o'clock. Lots of football. I love it. April Wine. I like to rock. You're on the Jag. Good morning.

Well, we all do something on the roads from time to time where you're like, what? I can't believe I did that. But are you willing to tell the story? Are you willing to share the story? We'll get into this one. After Rollin' 7's Dirty Honey, you are on the Jet. Good morning.

7:18 morning. It's going to be a hot day today, like stupid humidex, 31. Yeah, we're going to be broadcasting starting at 11 this morning from Miracle Treat Day. Yeah, come on and see us, Dairy Queen. Get some ice cream. Okay, I got a message last night, and the message said, it started all caps. Did you find that guy? I said, pardon, what? Continue to read on in the message, and was asking, the part of the message said, I haven't been able to listen. And I said, shame. I kid. Understandable. You've been busy. You haven't been able to listen. Anyways, and I was like, what are we talking about? And then I remembered. What was it, last week, Friday, something like that? It was super hot, so I wanted to go for a run. And I decided I would go to the NIC campus because there's lots of shade there. There's a little loop. So I was like, oh, I'll just go run around in circles for a bit and under the shade. It's all good. And I parked at the aquatic center, which is in their big summer construction. So there's nobody swimming or in it. Like, it's not open right now, but they're doing construction on the inside. So there's lots of work trucks and whatnot. Anyways, I go, I park, I do my run. And then as I'm driving away, gentleman gives me this weirdest look as he's walking across the parking lot. And I look at him. So it was such a weird look that it made me roll down my window and go, what's up? Not like angry, but I was like, what's up? And he then just, in a very polite way, kind of pointed and looked at me and said, well, he didn't even say anything. He just pointed at my hatchback. It was up. I was driving away with the hatchback up. And I went, oh my God, I'm an idiot. I'm so, oh, thanks, man. And he was obviously working, and I looked at the work truck that he was coming from. There was no logo on there, so I was like, I wanted to give a shout out to that company. But anyways, no, I did not find that guy. So I threw it out there on the radio, said, if anybody knows this guy, please, I want to give him a high five and say thank you very much. I was driving away with my hatch up like an idiot. Anyways, this message goes on to say, I got you beat. I went from Costco all the way down to Back Road with my trunk open. That's a good haul. Like, because you're going down Ryan Road to get to Back Road. Like, trunk open from Costco? Like, you made it through the lights at Lerwick. Nobody was there to say, like, hey, man, trunk's open. That's pretty impressive. I wonder if you lost anything. Anyways, it made me think. Did you make it? Like, anybody got a story? I don't know if we'll get anything. It'd be fun if we did. 703-2538. You can call it in. How far did you make it with your trunk open or your hatch open or a door open or something stupid like that? There's got to be stories because obviously it happens. But right now, no name on that message, by the way. Right now, we will say Costco to Back Road is the current champion. That's a ways. And only because you're going down Ryan Road, you get some speed there, right? Like, trunk open? Come on. So if anybody's got a story, anybody in the Jet Nation, call it in. I'd like to chuckle. I made it through the parking lot, at least. Hatch wide open, man. And, like, hatch is worse than trunk. Because, I mean, it's that the whole back end is open. Anyways, if you got a story, I'd love to hear one. We'd all love to hear one. 703-2538 and call it in. Text it in. We'll see what happens. Thornley, so far, so good. Man, oh, man. Costco to Back Road. Impressive. Trunk wide open. You're on the Jet. 722. Morning.

0: All right, getting some getting some text messages here and some calls. How far did you make it? How far did you make it with your door, your trunk, something opening? I'll bust through some of these messages and here. Let's read one right now. Is this? Hang on, we'll try to get the robot. Okay, robot, read that first unread message, please. If you want to go to work, come on, robot. What are you doing? You broke? I think the robot's stalling. All right,
1: Cumberland to Nanaimo.
0: Oh,
1: trunk ajar.
0: No,
1: that's at least what the sensor on my dashboard said. I think it's broke.
0: Okay, that doesn't count. Cumberland to Nanaimo left the trunk open. Okay, that one doesn't count because this is sensor. But let's put the current leader, no-namer, unfortunately. We're going from Costco to back road, trunk wide open. And I'm imagining, we don't have full details on this story. I'm imagining, obviously, you just did a Costco run. So did you lose anything? Come on, got to give us more details. 703-2538. What's your story? How far did you make it with a trunk or a door open?
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0: 728, we're talking this morning about how far you made it with your door or something open on your vehicle. 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Now, you didn't lose anything, but hopefully you're going for Chinese food. 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You know it is, right? How far did you make it? 703-2538 before you realized your trunk was open or your door was open. If you got a story, we'd like to hear it. And this is where we bring in Trucker Lee. He'll be on after AC/DC. 7:30 on the button. You're on the Jet. Good morning.

0: 32.
1: I love that song. Maximum Overdrive, great movie, right? We're talking about how far you made it with the trunk open. it's been some quality stories already. Just an update on Tim. Yes, he was going from Point Holmes to QF for the Chinese food. I knew it, right? Crazy. Okay, how far did you make it? Trucker Lee's got a story.
2: Okay, so actually I was going for a job interview, and it was a working interview, and I had to test drive the truck to show the guy I could move it and stuff. And I had the big trailer on the back, and by the time we got almost through the yard, the guy goes, you realize that the doors are open on the trailer, right?
1: So did you get the job?
2: I could have had the job. I ended up not taking it. I went for a different job. But I felt pretty dumb on that one, Sandy.
1: But now, like on one of those big transport trucks, is there not a sensor saying the trailer door might be open?
2: No. There's nothing telling you that at all. No, it's you leave the doors open. That's on you, buddy.
1: Okay, I just learned something. Thank you.
2: You bet.
1: Awesome, buddy.
2: All right, talk to you later.
1: Because of my situation where I drove out of that parking lot at the aquatic center with my hatch all the way, wide open. I'm realizing now there was no bell or no alarm or nothing. I wonder if because we're getting a bunch of stories on the text machine saying, how could this happen? There's alarms or sensors on most of these vehicles, right? But there was nothing. I was driving home, man. If it wasn't for that dude giving me that look, and me weirdly saying, what? Like, I had to say, what? What's wrong? Hatch is open, moron. And he didn't say that, but you know he said it in his head, which was gold. Anyways, if you got a story, 703-2538, would definitely like to hear it. Now, let's play this one. Been a minute. Black Pistol Fire, High Horse, good track.

0: I do dig that song. It's Black Pistol Fire, High Horse. You're on the jet. Let's go with one more. What do you got?
1: I've got a story for you. Growing up here about 40 years ago, I was driving an old Mazda. Went to the old Safeway there, went to open the door, and the whole door fell off and ended up having to throw it in the box of the truck. Meanwhile, everyone's staring, and I'm only, 19 years old, so everyone's looking at you, looking at the piece of junk you're driving.
0: So wait a minute. You pull into the parking lot, you open the door falls off, you then put the door in the back of the truck and then drive away without a door.
1: That's right, without a door, just like a movie.
0: Love that story. What was your name?
1: It's Ken Jensen.
0: You're a beauty.
1: Yeah, I grew up here.
0: You're a beauty.
1: We used to drive Russ because that's all we could afford here.
0: Well played, my friend.
1: You bet. You have a great day.
0: The door falls off. That's cool. Maybe that's another whole set of stories. When and where did the door fall off of your vehicle? How far did you make it? We started with the leaderboard of making it from Costco to back road with the trunk wide open. But there are some legendary stories coming in. Keep them coming. 703-2538. We'll break through, bust through some of these text messages here coming up. Yes, there's a... I got to pre-read these because there might be swearing in them, but there's some funny stories.
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0: Wide Open from 17th, well, from Superstore all the way to 17th Street Bridge. We got two messages saying that. We got another one from Costco to Lerwick. That Costco to Lerwick, there's been a bunch of those. You get in the car, you throw the stuff in the trunk, and then you drive with the trunk open. That's that's the topic today. 703-2538 if you got a story. We got some more stories lined up to go after 8 o'clock. Right now, though, we need to get to the smile of the day. And I'll tell you, there's always a request to get Jeff Foxworthy on. But the problem is, and I'll be honest, the Jeff Foxworthy stuff is kind of been played like so much. You know, finding fresh stuff that we can play on the radio, there isn't that much. And I know I'm the same thing with Seinfeld. I get it. I'm bad. But got some Foxworthy yesterday and was excited to play it for you because it's a bit I've never heard of, and it's hilarious.
1: I was hosting a thing down in Atlanta where I'm from, and a guy and his wife came up to me, and he said, "I guess you've heard of a redneck thing that's ever been told." And I thought I had, but I smiled and talked to him, and the guy said, "But we swore if we ever met you that we were going to share this story with you." He said, "Last Thanksgiving, we went down to South Georgia to visit my wife's family, and while we were there, her brother got his nipple bitten off by a beaver." And I said, "You have my attention." And apparently, as they told this story, this young man and his friend were driving down the road and a beaver ran out in front of them and they hit it with a car. And in the conversation that ensued following that accident, they decided that they needed this beaver to take to the taxidermist because they didn't know anybody that had a mounted beaver in their home. So they climbed down in the ditch and they found this animal. And she said her brother picked him up by the tail and he said, "Look, he ain't even bloody or cut up or nothing." And that's about the moment that the beaver came back to life and bit his nipple off. You got to think about that story for a while. I mean, think about it at the hospital later on when the doctor comes in and goes, "What's wrong with the guy in room number 3? "No, really, what happened to him?" In history, the headline of the paper could include the words beaver and nipple, and nobody would be offended by it.
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0: Well, Cruising down Ryan Road with the trunk open is impressive. It really is. And apparently it happens way more than I thought it would. I'm kind of surprised it's been Ryan Road. Right? And of all the roads, why are we getting all these texts on Ryan Road? It's got to be because of that Costco. And then you got the Thrifties, right? So there's grocery stores in that area. I think that's where the leaving the trunk open happens the most. If you got a story, hit us up. 703-2538.

you know the score bar where they break up chunks of the score bar? I think that's my favorite. Anything with peanut butter might be. I don't know. That's a tough question, man. That's like asking who's your favorite kid. I love them all. I love them all. I have strong feelings for all the flavors. I'm going to crush a bunch of them today. I'm going to show those blizzards who's boss. If you want to join us, we'll be broadcasting starting at 11. The boss man's going to be on the radio. I'm just there eating the ice cream. Pretty good gig, eh? It's going to be fun. All for a great cause. The Courtney Dairy Queen. It is for the Children's Hospital Foundation. Yes, we're crushing blizzards today. And they do the upside down thing. Apparently, going to find out if it's still in the employee handbook. We wrap up the 7 o'clock hour with news in 2 minutes, 18 seconds. Right after this gem of a tune. Sing it with us all together. Ready? We do it all together. Ready? 1, 2, 3, go. Woo!

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1: Good morning, I'm Tyler Hay. The city of Courtney is pausing a planned trail extension in Bear James Park after residents gathered at the site as construction was set to begin. The city says no work took place after staff stood down construction crews. The project, estimated to cost about $4,000, was intended to support future bridge replacement, stairway repairs, fish habitat restoration, infrastructure maintenance, and emergency access. The city says it will now conduct a more broad review of planned work and assess requirements in the park. Environmental and fisheries timing restrictions mean the construction window closes in mid-September. The city says the trail project will likely be deferred until 2027. A report says average asking rents in BC fell 4.5% in July, continuing a more than two-year decline. Our provincial reporter Emily Joveski has more.
2: The latest rent report from Rentals.ca and Urban Nation says average rents for all property types in BC fell 4.5% compared to last July. The cost for a one-bedroom was $2,071, down 4%. BC tied with Ontario for the steepest rent declines in Canada last month. BC's Housing Minister Christine Boyle noted asking rents were down close to 12% from their August 2023 peak and said the downward trend is encouraging. Emily Joveski, Vista News, Victoria.
1: Wildfire officials say crews are working around the clock at the major wildfire near Summerland to try to control the blaze and allow people to safely return home. About 20,000 people are under evacuation orders in BC, many of them from the Summerland and surrounding areas threatened by the Bald Range wildfire. Cliff Chapman with the BC Wildfire Service says the biggest challenge for firefighters will be if the skies clear in the coming days.
3: We have had very, very poor air quality. The smoke is sitting in the valley bottoms, and that smoke, albeit very difficult for us to live with, is also helping suppress the wildfires.
1: BC firefighting crews may get some help in the next few days from cooler temperatures and higher humidity, while potential rain is forecast for parts of the southern and central interior. Canada's defense minister

0: Says the military is on standby to help with BC's wildfire response if needed. David McGinty says federal and provincial officials are in constant contact and are assessing the situation hour by hour.
1: We have not yet received a formal request for assistance directed from emergency preparedness to the Canadian Armed Forces. Should we do so, we are prepared to assist.
0: The federal government has approved a request from BC for help securing accommodation for people who are evacuated, especially in the Summerland area.
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5: Good morning. This is Rob Wolf from Odlum Brown. In the U.S., there is another encouraging inflation sign. Wholesale prices increased by 0.2% in July, which was well below expectations. Shares of the shoe company Birkenstock jumped over 10% as earnings came in well above estimates. And Air Canada posted a loss for the quarter and lowered its guidance as it's impacted by higher fuel costs. On the markets, the Canadian TSX is up 32 points. The Dow Jones has added 121 and the Nasdaq has gained 142 points. The Canadian dollar is just lower at 71.65 US. Gold is down at $4,375 US an ounce, and oil has slipped to $81.15 US a barrel. 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
7: Quick check of sports here. The Jays make it 3 in a row, edging out the Red Sox yesterday, 6-4. Game 4 of 4 happens this afternoon, 12:07. Seattle, they lost to the Yankees 10-5 last night. They play one more in that series at 10:35 this morning. NFL preseason gets underway today. 6 games on the schedule. As for the Seahawks, they play Saturday against the Cowboys. Kickoff for that one is at 5. And it's week 11 of the CFL today. The Lions, they'll play the Stamps. That one starts at 6.
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7: Weather forecast, mainly sunny today. Hazy again in the afternoon with a high of 27 and a humidex at 31. Clear skies tonight, we're down to 15. Tomorrow, expect a mix of sun and cloud. There is, again, a chance of an afternoon shower with a high of 25. For Saturday, nice and dry and sunny with a high of 25. Low tide today happens at 12:50.
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0: Still a great song, eh? 10 after 8, going to be a hot day today. Don't forget the jug of water. Or just cut out of work and come hang out with us. Miracle Treat Day, will be there around 11. There he is. Go for it.
1: How you doing, man?
0: Good, man. What do you got for us?
1: Okay, so I came out of work one day, threw some stuff in the back of the truck in the box there.
0: Yeah.
1: I dropped the tailgate. I have one of those folding tonneau covers on the back of the work truck there.
0: Yeah.
1: So dropped the tailgate, stuffed my stuff in, drove home from work. Where do I work?
0: Nanaimo.
1: Yeah. Where's home?
0: Wait a minute. So, but it was just the tailgate was open.
1: Yeah. So when I got home, I went to back into my driveway like I always do. I'm like, why is the backup camera staring at the ground?
0: So did you lose all the stuff you threw in there?
1: No, it's still in there.
0: Oh, nice. Nice, saved. I like the backup cameras at the ground. That's awesome.
1: There you go.
0: That's a good story. I like that one.
1: Have a good one, buddy.
0: I'm thinking that if we jump in the DeLorean and go ahead, let's just say 15 years from now, we'll never have this conversation because of backup cameras. But at the same time, I have a backup camera. So what the heck was I thinking? I don't know how I did that. I pulled out of the parking spot, backed out, started driving, and this wasn't just a trunk. This was the entire hatch. So, like, there was wind. Like, you know what I mean? Like, that was air coming through. Like, how did I do that? How far did you get with your trunk open, tailgate open, something like that? There's been some pretty good stories. 703-2538 if you got one. We'll definitely...

0: Yeah, man. Volbeat on the Jet. Hey, listen, Ozzy Osbourne, he is the Jet Nation president of rock, right? We voted him in. And just last night, Crazy Train passed 1 billion streams.
1: Oh!

0: 1 billion streams. That's cool. Such a great song. Hey, little Ozzy on the jet. 818.
1: Hey, Kenny.
0: Hey.
1: Moses.
0: Hey, buddy.
1: Hey, you were just talking about having your doors off?
0: Yeah, how far did you make it with your door falling off or your trunk open or something like that?
1: Okay, well, we decided to take the doors off.
0: Purposely.
1: We were all in, like, our 20s or something.
0: Yeah.
1: And my buddy had a Toyota Corolla four-door. And we were like, whoa, look at that Jeep went by with no doors on it. Hey, let's go take the doors off. Let's see how that works. Well, it lasted till, like, the first cop seen us and then pulled us over. And we tried to be like, well, hey, you know, Jeeps can do it. And then it started going off about the structure of the vehicle and stuff, right? So, yeah, basically, the first cop seen us and made us go put the doors back on the car.
0: Ridiculous.
1: Yeah, yeah. All right, have a great day. Rock on, Jet Nation.
0: Thanks, buddy. Yeah, what? How far did you make it with your trunk open on your vehicle? We've had some pretty crazy stories. 703-2538. Doors falling off. I didn't think we'd get those stories, but, you know, taking your doors off purposely, well, that's a whole other conversation, is it not? Anyways, if you've got a story, hit us up. 703-2538. Hearts. Crazy on you.

0: Love a good story. 824. Go for it.
1: Years ago, I got the family together in the car, backed out on the Cliff Avenue. Traffic was coming, so I had to get my foot on the gas pretty quick. Took off in a hurry. I pulled up to 17th Street lights, and this guy that comes up beside me in traffic, and he walks up to my car, and he knocks on my window. And I unroll the window, and I'm like, yeah, what's up? Did I pull out in front of you too fast or something? And he looks at me, and he reaches up on top of my car, and he grabs my pint mug of coffee.
0: It survived!
1: It survived. I backed out of my driveway on Cliff, hit the gas, took off down the road, and stopped at 17th, and the pint mug of coffee was still sitting there.
0: I don't know who the hero is, the guy that told you or the cup of coffee. Like, that's impressive.
1: Yeah.
0: I like it. What was your name?
1: Wade.
0: Well, thanks for the call, man.
1: All right. Have a great day.
0: I have done that, but the coffee definitely didn't survive. I've also left my cell phone on the roof of the vehicle. You, like, put it on the roof, get in, drive away, and then I just hear, ping. Oh, dude, phone's gone. Phone's shattered. Been there, done that one twice in my life. Nuts. How far did you make it with the trunk open? Or the door open? Or the door falling off? Anything like that? These are the stories we want to hear. 703-2538.
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0: Oh, yeah. We get to our community spotlight here. Lori's going to check in with us. A good friend of the show, good Jet Nation member. And we'll chat after Loverboy working for the weekend on the Jet.

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1: 8:31, and we bring on to the show Lori, our good friend Lori. Good morning.
2: Good morning, Kenny. How you doing?
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2: 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We only have two left. The 15th and the 22nd, and then we're all done for summer.
1: If, we got listeners chiming in, they're going, wait a minute, where is that market at? Give us the rundown.
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1: Okay. Do you think it'll be back next year?
2: Absolutely.
1: That's a good sign, right?
2: It is. I've already got a wait list for next year.
1: I was going to say, is it too late to be a vendor? Obviously, yep.
2: No, it's not too late because we've got the whole field, right? 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
1: Awesome. Okay, so what do we do if we have something and we want to put a table up?
2: If you would like to get a hold of me, you can reach out to our Facebook page, Comox Valley Home-Based Business Association, or you can send me a message at laurie.close@live.ca.
1: Now, Lori, I know a few past weekends you guys had food trucks. Is that still the same this coming weekend?
2: This weekend we have a new food truck. It's a lemonade stand. Cool. And then next weekend we'll have our coffee stand again.
1: Love it. Okay. This is great. I'm so happy that it was a success this summer and it'll be back next year. Anything else before we let you out of here?
2: No, this has been wonderful. If you have time, come on down and grab a hot dog for our charity event. And, next summer we'll be back and we've got 4 weekends planned in the fall to do similar things.
1: 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She drops a hint. Well, I guess we'll get you on the radio as we get closer to that.
2: Awesome. That'd be great. We appreciate your support.
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0: 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That is the current time.
1: What's up? It's Kenny. 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Right? Blizzards? Flipping them upside down? Crushing a few? It's going to be great.
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0: Oh, boy. Looks like we got a report from Professor Highbeams here. Hang on a second. All right, go for it.
1: Good morning, Kenny. Good morning, Jet Nation. Professor Highbeam here, wondering, am I the only one that thinks it's absolutely crazy that these people made it so far with the trunk open? It boggles my mind, and I'm going to tell you why.
0: Why?
1: You see, when I drive a car, and the way that I was taught to drive a car, is that you're supposed to look in your side and rear view mirror every 2 minutes. So how was it that you drove all the way down the street and never once looked in your mirror to see that your trunk was open?
0: Ah.
1: Have yourself a great day, Kenny. Have yourself a great day, Jet Nation.
0: Okay, I can't defend everybody. I know from my situation where I backed out of a parking spot in the Aquatic Center parking lot. I should also state, empty parking lot. Maybe it was that. I'm still trying. This morning it hit me. It's like, how did I not notice on my rear view mirror camera? Like, how did I not know that? It would have been exactly because it was a hatch. It would have been shooting up to the sky, right? I don't know. I obviously had to have looked in the rear view mirror, but the problem is my situation was a hatch, so I would just see daylight like I would normally when I'm looking through. I don't know. He's got a very good point. I guess maybe for all of us, I will be in the group as well. We'll just take one giant Sandler for all the stories that came in today.
2: You blew it!
0: Yeah, I don't know. There's been some good ones. How far did you make with your trunk open, your tailgate open? Ever have a door fall off? We had a couple of those today. It's been crazy.
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0: All right, you guys remember the movie Tommy Boy? Classic. Chris Farley, David Spade, 90s. I know, I'm dating myself. The scene where they're driving, I think it's a Mustang, cruising down the highway, and the hood pops up while they're driving. That's a whole other can of worms there.

for the 8. Holy cow. Well, cruises in the morning. Don't forget, 11 o'clock, Miracle Treat Day. We're going to be at Dairy Queen. Come on and see us. News update after the police on the jet.

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1: Good morning, I'm Tyler Hay. The city of Courtney is pausing a planned trail extension in Bear James Park after residents gathered at the site as construction was set to begin. The city says no work took place after staff stood down construction crews. The project, estimated to cost about $4,000, was intended to support future bridge replacement, stairway repairs, fish habitat restoration, infrastructure maintenance, and emergency access. The city says it will now conduct a more broad review of planned work and assess requirements in the park. Environmental and fisheries timing restrictions mean the construction window closes in mid-September. The city says the trail project will likely be deferred until 2027. A report says average asking rents in BC fell 4.5% in July, continuing a more than two-year decline. Our provincial reporter Emily Joveski has more.
2: The latest rent report from Rentals.ca and Urban Nation says average rents for all property types in BC fell 4.5% compared to last July. The cost for a one-bedroom was $2,071, down 4%. BC tied with Ontario for the steepest rent declines in Canada last month. BC's Housing Minister Christine Boyle noted asking rents were down close to 12% from their August 2023 peak and said the downward trend is encouraging. Emily Joveski, Vista News, Victoria.
1: Wildfire officials say crews are working around the clock at the major wildfire near Summerland to try to control the blaze and allow people to safely return home. About 20,000 people are under evacuation orders in BC, many of them from the Summerland and surrounding areas threatened by the Bald Range wildfire. Cliff Chapman with the BC Wildfire Service says the biggest challenge for firefighters will be if the skies clear in the coming days.
3: We have had very, very poor air quality. The smoke is sitting in the valley bottoms, and that smoke, albeit very difficult for us to live with, is also helping suppress the wildfires.
1: BC firefighting crews may get some help in the next few days from cooler temperatures and higher humidity, while potential rain is forecast for parts of the southern and central interior. Canada's defense minister says the military is on standby to help with BC's wildfire response if needed. David McGuinty says federal and provincial officials are in constant contact and are assessing the situation hour by hour.
4: We have not yet received a formal request for assistance directed from emergency preparedness to the Canadian Armed Forces. Should we do so, we are prepared to assist.
1: The federal government has approved a request from BC for help securing accommodation for people who are evacuated, especially in the Summerland area.
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6: Quick check of sports here. The Jays make it three in a row, edging out the Red Sox yesterday, 6-4. Game 4 of 4 happens this afternoon, 12:07. Seattle, they lost to the Yankees, 10-5 last night. They play one more in that series at 10:35 this morning. NFL preseason gets underway today, 6 games on the schedule. As for the Seahawks, they play Saturday against the Cowboys. Kickoff for that one is at 5. And it's week 11 of the CFL today.

0: the Lions. They'll play the Stamps. That one starts at 6.
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0: Weather forecast, mainly sunny today. Hazy again in the afternoon with a high of 27 and a humidex at 31. Clear skies tonight. We're down to 15. Tomorrow, expect a mix of sun and cloud. There is, again, a chance of an afternoon shower with a high of 25. For Saturday, nice and dry and sunny with a high of 25. Low tide today happens at 12:50.
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3: It reeks like old lady pants in here.
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recently released as a single, Jeremy, from Pearl Jam's 10. Great, great record. 9:08, it's going to be hot today with the stupid Humidex hitting 31, but we got you covered with ice cream. Yeah, man. Miracle treat day today. Go for it. Two ice creams. Three. It's all for a great cause. We'll be hanging out at the Dairy Queen, Courtney, starting at 11. So come by, say hello, and partake. Partake, if you will. Asia, heat of the moment, on the jet.

9:16, it's going to be hot today, but it's Miracle Treat Day, so we're having ice cream. That's all good, right? You know, there are some songs, we hear them over and over and over and over again, and you're like, that's overplayed. But really, the song is just epic. Now, when we play The Killers, Mr. Brightside, not a very good story. Like, the story behind this song, not good. But it is a certified banger. I'm using the term the kids say. It's a banger. It slaps. Your kids say that? Now I'm just showing my age. Oh, this is a good song. Mr. Brightside, The Killers on the Jet. Turn it up.

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1: 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I like that. Yes, it is Miracle Treat Day today. 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I used to love doing that. Great memories. We're going to be hanging out from 11 till 3, I think. Boss man, me and the boss man, out under the tent, crushing copious amounts of ice cream for the kids. For the kids. 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So hopefully, if you can stop by, please do. I'm going to text Professor Highbeams and tell him to stop by. Any Jet Nation members, come on by, man. 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

604 says, bring in blizzards to the office today, all for a great cause. Yes, thank you. Good job. That's what it's all about for Miracle Tree Day. OLP, sound the alarm on the jet, 928. Good morning.

0: Oh, boy. The drama. The drama in my family group chat. I should start by, I'm going to start by playing this, because every time we talk about new restaurants in town, we play the Unsolved Mysteries theme, which makes no sense. But anyways, I saw it leaked photo online of the inside of our new Quiznos. Hey, I was down there yesterday. We had to go to the Shoppers, the wife and I. The sign is up. Was that already there, or is that new for the Quiznos? Anyways, so here's the drama in my family group chat. We're going to the mainland today for the weekend, and Liam texted in the group chat. He said, "Hey, old man, I'll take you to Firehouse Subs today." I'm like, great. You know how excited I am for the Firehouse Sub that we're apparently getting here. Then Piper responds, "They're getting one in Courtney, Liam." He responds, "So? Dad should wait." I'm like, I'm here, guys. And now they're talking like I'm not even there. "Dad should wait and support local." Look at that kid. Hey, support local. Liam, I get it. Nothing, nothing, nothing. And then, so? So what? Is my response. What are you going to do? That, the what are you going to do, comes from my wife. So they put it on me. Do I go to the Firehouse Subs on the mainland, or do I wait? Do I patiently wait? You know what? As much as it would be a fun time, just me and my boy going for a sandwich, I think I hold off. I think that's, you got to have the respect for my own community. That's it. I'm going to hold off. I'm going to wait. I'm going to do it. I'm going to wait, I think. Now, if this Firehouse Subs thing is not happening in our beautiful city, then we got problems. Because at this point, it's just rumor, right? We haven't got any confirmation. Like, there's a Quiznos. We know what's happening. But do we really have confirmed information on the Firehouse Subs? I'll tell you this. It's a whole bunch of free advertising. That's what's happening right now.
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10: Hello, it's William Stringer, and I've got a little one for you.
11: Yeah, yeah.
10: Have you seen that massive inflatable water slide at the end of the spit at Little Mexico? I mean, it is massive. Oh, it turns out you can pay to use it. So there we go. It is currently just floating in the water. It's a really massive inflatable slide with an inflatable staircase leading up to it, and then it is steep and it just looks pretty awesome. Absolute quintessential summer event. Their last day will be the 28th of August, and I can say for the rest of August they have a lot of days that they're going to be doing it. 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For more details, you want to search Compass Adventure Comox, and everything you need should be there. 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

So the Foo Fighters, they stopped playing Big Me because people were throwing Mentos on stage, and they were actually getting hit with it. It became a bit of an issue, apparently. If you read Dave Grohl's book, he talked about it, and they've just started again after like 15 years on this tour. They've played it twice so far. Big Me. That video, man, the Foo Fighters thing, that's stuck. Good song. We don't play it that much. Great track. It's on the gym.

0: You know, the Foo Fighters think they had it bad because fans were throwing Mentos up on stage. Remember in the early 90s, like before they blew up to be like the biggest band in the world for a time, Bare Naked Ladies, I wasn't a fan, but I remember my like high school girlfriend was like, oh, Bare Naked Ladies is the best. And they're playing a show in my hometown. And we show up there and they're confiscated. People are bringing Kraft dinner. And I'm like, what's this all about? Why is people bringing Kraft dinner to this? Because of the song where they mention the Kraft dinner? Apparently at some of these gigs, people are throwing up boxes of KD. I'm like, come on now. Mentos would hurt, but a full box of Kraft dinner? Not cool, man.
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1: Truck? Mate, that's a ute.
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1: A ute, you know, a truck that went to finishing school.
0: Well, around Mississippi, we call that a truck.
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that'll do it for me today. Thank you so much. Actually, I'm going to take a few days. I'm going to take Friday, tomorrow, and Monday off. And then I'll catch you back hopefully Tuesday. We'll run some older Jet Nation phone calls and whatnot. Try and keep you semi-busy tomorrow morning. But today, though, who cares about tomorrow? Let's talk about today. Let's talk about all the ice cream we're going to crush together as a Jet Nation. Woo, baby! We'll bring the box as well. Not too long from now. 11 is when we'll be down there. Miracle Treat Day continues. Putting back a few blizzards. Gotta pace myself, though. Can't get too crazy. You know, you go in for a blizzard, you go in for one. But on a day like today, you get two because it's a donation, right? You can share. You can bring it back to the office. Make you feel good. You do a donation. But we'll be sitting there in the heat, so that just means go hard. Gonna get some of that, I'm gonna get a couple ice cream headaches today, man. Hopefully, if you can, if you got some time, swing on by, say hello. We'll have it. It's not like we're crushing beers on the patio, we're crushing ice cream. So come and hang out with us, it'll be fun. All right, Nicholas on his way in here, take you through the day. Again, heads up, be safe today with the heat. Humidex is supposed to be 31, so. All right, and if I don't talk to you, have a wonderful weekend. Be good, be safe. All the stuff. See ya.

I'll be getting you through the next 4 hours here on this Thursday. Yeah. We got only one more day until the weekend hits us, which gets me about 12, maybe 13 thumbs up. I'm growing new arms just to show my excitement here. Okay. Let's look ahead. What do we got ahead of us? We've got our Canadian Music Spotlight. Chat a little bit about some great Canadian music stories. We'll take a look ahead at the weekend. What the heck is going on here in the Valley? And just listen to some great music.

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The Jet.

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Today's supposed to be the hottest day that we're looking at this week. Like 28 when we get to our hottest. So not crazy, crazy hot, but it's certainly starting to get warm enough that you can feel it. It's definitely sunburn season. Tonight a low of 16. Tomorrow a little bit of showers, but then clearing up heading into the weekend. Should be a real nice stretch for us coming up here.

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8: Hello, it's William Stringer, and brace yourself, I'm going to sing on this one, and it's going to be one of those tunes you won't forget all day. If it's got to be in my head, I don't see why it doesn't have to be in your head. The Rainbow Youth Theatre is, as we speak, in rehearsals. Now, I'm far too old to be in the cast. It is for kids 6 to 14 years old. But even if I had auditioned, I don't think I would be getting the part. These talented kids, well, this just isn't the case. They've got a show coming. I'm just going to sing a little bit of it and see if you can guess what it is. Chim chiminy, chim chiminy, chim chim cheroo. All right, that's it. Oh, dearie me, what have I done? It is, in fact, Mary Poppins Jr. And it's coming to the GP Vanier Theatre in Courtney on August the 20th, 21st and 22nd. The 22nd one, there's an afternoon and an evening. So if you want to get back to just something really wholesome, supporting some kids that have sacrificed a lot of their summer to entertain you. And of course, an amazing, completely volunteer-led theatre. That's the Rainbow Youth Theatre. Then this one's for you. Check out rainbowtheatre.com. Tickets are $20. And go get them quickly because they're selling like hotcakes. The 98.9 Jet FM. I'm William Stringer, and that's what's going on.

Yesterday, Mac was out at Ace Brewing for the, they had the tailgate party for Saratoga, and was listening in. They had all the sprint cars out there. It's going to be an epic weekend of racing. The sprint car spectacular. The most sprint cars they've ever had in a field at Saratoga. And if you don't know what these sprint cars are, they kind of look like go-karts, but are incredibly overpowered. And they've got that like wing on the top of them that keeps them, like, keeps the downforce on the car so that they don't like fly around and all that kind of stuff. They look like a lot of fun to drive, and they look like a lot of fun to race. Anytime I've seen a sprint car race, you just, oh, it's something exciting about it. That's what's going on at Saratoga this weekend if you're interested in a little bit of fun.

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hour number two of the Midday Show. As we look ahead, we'll talk about a famous musician who I had no idea was a radio DJ for like almost 20 years in a major American market. I had no clue. Maybe you did. We'll look at one of the greatest Canadian bands of the last 20 years. And we've still got some friends out on the road. The K-Man at Dairy Queen in Courtney for Miracle Treat Day. Lots still to keep us going. Here's the breakout single, the first single released by Three Doors Down. It's a banger.

Every once in a while, you see rock stars go from their incredibly exciting job and then they transition into like my job. They want to be a radio DJ, which, I mean, if there's a rock star out there who wants to swap jobs, I'd love to be a rock star for a little bit. But anyways, one of these famous musicians who went on to be a radio DJ, Greg Kinn, from 1996 to 2012. So that's a pretty decent stretch of time. He was a morning radio DJ in the Bay Area in San Francisco at a classic rock station. I mean, who else would you want to be talking classic rock other than this guy? Like, pretty good pickup. Passed away a few years ago. Some of the greatest album names of all time, by the way. He would use a pun on his name. It was brilliant.

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1: Hey, it's Ken Shoemaker hanging out with Kenny and Stu, our sales guru to the stars here today. And a really nice day to be outside of a Dairy Queen with the temperatures like this. I heard Kenny talking this morning about he loves any flavor of Blizzard. This is our Blizzard Day. This is DQ Miracle Treat Day. If you need an excuse, I'm looking at a freshly constructed apartment building. So there's going to be workers in there working in this heat. Guys, come to DQ. Get yourself a Blizzard. Get yourself an ice cream cake. By the way, when we were in there meeting the staff, they were already making the cakes. So come in and get a cake.
2: 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Baby.
1: A lot of money from this day goes to help kids in a lot of different ways. 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I hadn't heard that in so long, and I remember watching that as a kid. Like, I remember the guy who hosted it was from Sesame Street. So I was probably in elementary school, but we watched it every day. Look, it's going to be a fun day. We're at DQ. 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

We talk about this every once in a while, how bands just aren't able to break through in like the mainstream charts the way that they used to be. Like, have you looked at the Hot 100 recently? It's pretty much all solo artists, and that's mostly because of technology being the way that it is and enabling people to be able to make music on their own. But they really are missing something, not having that collaborative aspect in a band. This is one of the more recent bands that's really made it big and kind of stuck around on the main stage, at least in Canada, huge in Canada. But they formed in 2006, 20 years ago, which doesn't that tell you something? It's the Arkells. Here's one of their newer ones. It's called Knocking at the Door.

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1: We're on inside or outside?
2: 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Yeah. 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
3: Hey, it's Kenny Shoemaker with you for DQ Miracle Treat Day. Kenny stopping by. Kenny from the morning show and Stu from our sales department. You can't miss us because we're right in the parking lot with the tent. I am actually very impressed with the amount of people that are already here. Some of them waiting for their orders already in the parking lot here. It's been a somewhat busy place, and it's a great cause, too. So when you're buying anything, especially the blizzards, from DQ, the blizzard proceeds go to the BC Children's Hospital, which we've talked about. But what exactly does that mean? Specialized equipment for the kids. Housing for families, whether a child's staying in Vancouver at the hospital. We know how that can get, living on the island. It can be pretty expensive. So having the network available to you, and knowing that you're supporting a great cause by just getting a blizzard on a day like this in August, in the summer on Vancouver Island, no better place to be. It's just fantastic. And again, we're going to be here until, I think we're here until 3 o'clock. The box is here. This is another thing I've heard Mac and Kenny talking about. They don't like the box because people can't crack it. I'm a big fan. I think Kenny's mentioned, I'm the guy who set the code. I'm the only one who knows it. I can't tell you. I've lost track how many people have come up and just said, and I don't even have the box. They'll just say, what are the numbers? I can only tell you it's 4, and every now and then I'll say, it was my first address. And they look at me and say, who are you? Where did you live? But whatever. It's fun. Stop by and see us again. DQ Miracle Treat Day at Dairy Queen off Cliff. My name's Kent for 98.9 Jet FM.
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10: Hello, it's William Stringer. Another massive event is coming to Cumberland. I'm not even going to try and tease you on this one. You probably already know. I am talking about Ribfest 2026. It is taking place in Cumberland Village Park. And I almost want to add something to it. And music festival. Because it is 3 days of ribs, other foods, including shaved ice. We'll get on to that in a second. And a music festival for people of absolutely almost all ages. Now, if you've been for the last few years, you would notice the lineup has been similar every single year. Well, hold on to your hats. There's a new ribber. He is Grill Billy Willie's Barbecue. He barbecues ribs, though. Don't worry. And it all kicks off Friday, August the 21st at 11 o'clock. Now, I'm checking out the schedule right now. Guess what's happening at 2 o'clock? The Media Sauce Challenge. Well, if that includes mayonnaise, I think you're going to count me into that one. Although, am I considered media based on this?
11: Well, that's questionable, isn't it?
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11: Oh, yeah, there's going to be shaved ice. I said I'd come back to it. So, yeah, there's going to be shaved ice.
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One of the coolest guys in the history of music. That's Lenny Kravitz here on The Jet. Lenny's 62 years old now. Was in the headlines actually earlier this year. I don't know if you saw this. He has the weirdest workout routine which came to light. It's not what he does. It's what the dude wears. He does his entire workout routine, Lenny Kravitz, in leather pants. Which the first time I heard it, I was like, waiting for this sound effect. Like, where's the joke? You're kidding, right? No. It's legit. It's because he wants to work out in the same clothes that he wears when he's up on stage. And of course, Lenny is he the king of leather pants? If we were to crown a king of leather pants, it would probably be him. Stay tuned. We're coming up on noon. We'll have news, weather, sports all the way on the way.

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1: It is a beautiful day for a blizzard. We are here for DQ Miracle Treat Day. Professor Highbeams from the morning show has stopped by, too. And I've even given him one number from the box, and he still won't do it. You know what? I do. Kenny's here with us, too. We've had Sterling stop by. Sterling turning 17 today, so mom and dad buying a blizzard right now. I'm surprised how busy it is right now, and that's a good thing because all the proceeds from the blizzard sales today go into the DQ Children's Miracle Network in addition to the BC Children's Hospital. So what I was saying was Professor Highbeams wants to take a crack at the box, but he's kind of... He's already done it, and he doesn't want to get frustrated and have the rest of his day going, oh, I should have tried this or that. I even gave him a hint. So sort of behind the scenes, Kenny and Mac and I have been talking about this. Do we give them one number? It's still three more numbers you have to get between one and nine. There's $175 worth of groceries in there.
2: You can do it!
1: Yeah? So if you do stop by, I will give you one number. So Highbeams is actually going to try it now with the number I gave him. We'll let you know what happens. In the time being, as we're going towards the afternoon, it's a good one. It's a beautiful afternoon in August on Vancouver Island. 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It is DQ Miracle Treat Day. 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
1: Good afternoon, I'm Sage Daniels. The Comox Valley Regional District is expanding its ban on campfires. As of noon Friday, campfires will no longer be allowed within the Oyster River, Merville, and Mount Washington fire protection areas. The expanded campfire ban is in response to current wildfire risk conditions and follows campfire bans already in place in other Comox Valley Regional District fire protection areas. CVRD Regional Rural Fire Chief Bruce Green says expanding the campfire ban is an important step in reducing wildfire risk. Additionally, the beach fire program at Goosebit Park is finished for the season and fire rings are being removed. The Comox Valley Regional District has revised its water conservation bylaw, adding a new Stage 5 designation and moving what was previously a Stage 4 designation to Stage 5. General Manager of Engineering Services Chris LaRose says the updated bylaw is a proactive step in protecting the region's water supply. He adds, given the unprecedented move to Stage 3 restrictions earlier this year, the region faces a possibility of extended Stage 4 restrictions this summer. Under revised Stage 4 restrictions, lawn watering of any kind is prohibited, and outdoor watering for gardens is conditionally allowed to keep plants alive. Under Stage 5, all outdoor watering and cleaning is prohibited, and water use is limited strictly to essential purposes such as drinking, cooking, and sanitation. See more information on our website. About 20,000 people remain under evacuation orders across BC. Many of the evacuees are from the Summerland area, where the Bald Range wildfire continues to burn out of control. Kevin Dunbar, head of Emergency Response and Recovery Operations, says this wildfire season has seen one of the largest evacuation efforts in recent BC history.
2: We've moved from 3 agents to 60 agents on our BC evacuee helpline. They took over 3,000 calls yesterday. We are having new records in the number of calls that they're taking every day.
1: He said about 13,000 people are receiving emergency support services from the province. Premier David Eby says there may need to be discussions on better protecting areas where nature meets communities. Eby spoke in Penticton Wednesday, which is hosting thousands of evacuees from the Bald Range wildfire near Summerland. He says those discussions could include changes to BC's logging practices.
3: You know, our historic practice of preserving the trees around local communities while logging operations are happening a little further away has had the unintended effect of creating a buildup of fuel around communities in the interface areas.
1: Summerland Mayor Doug Holmes says he had a productive meeting with EB and officials about what support the community will need as it recovers. BC officials say there are major concerns about human activity causing more wildfires in the province. Forest Minister Ravi Parmar urged people to be cautious and follow all local prohibitions.
4: One careless action can start another wildfire. One spark can put another community at risk.
1: The province announced a ban Monday on off-road recreational vehicles like ATVs on Crown land across much of southern BC, including parts of the Coastal Fire Center on Vancouver Island and the Sunshine Coast.

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3: The Toronto Blue Jays finished their four-game set with the Boston Red Sox in a matinee matchup today. The Jays are on a three-game winning streak. And CFL action tonight features the BC Lions versus the Calgary Stampeders. The Lions will be aiming to push their current winning streak to three games. Taking a look at your afternoon forecast, it's going to be clear, and it'll get to a low of 16. Tomorrow, a mix of sun and cloud throughout the day with a chance for showers in the afternoon, a high of 26, and a low of 15. Right now it's 20 and sunny.
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More and more often you're seeing it at playgrounds across the valley. They're replacing, like, remember when we grew up, the playgrounds, they had, like, gravel around the swing sets, or they had, like, wood chips. Remember wood chips? You'd be running around. How did we not get splinters? Anyways, more and more often now you're seeing that being replaced with rubber rock, which is like, it's honestly, it's mostly made with old tires. And they're doing a tire collection event. If you've got any old tires kicking around your spot, your house, your place, they're doing a free tire collection at Cal Tire in Courtney this weekend, August the 15th. That's Saturday, 8 until noon. You got some old tires, you're looking to get rid of them.

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parents out there, I need to ask your perspective on something. I was looking at the news from over the weekend, and my dad actually sent me an article. There was a Porter Airlines flight out of Victoria, maybe you saw this, that had to wind up being canceled for an interesting reason, because a toddler would not put their seatbelt on. Which is like, what do you mean a flight had to be canceled because of this? It was late at night, and they were trying to get this kid to put its seatbelt on so that they could take off and all this kind of stuff, but it wouldn't. And they tried to escort the kid and the mom off the plane. And by the time they had done that, it was too late for them to take off out of Victoria. How would you have handled that situation?

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1: 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This is the day where you come and get your Blizzard, and every dollar goes to the Children's Miracle Network Telethon. They give the funding to the only BC Children's Hospital that is dedicated to full service of acute care, pediatric hospital care for kids. Not only just the care, but the equipment, too. All the proceeds goes there. Professor Highbeams from the morning show is coming in, and he's taking a crack at the box, the infamous box, which I think it's absolutely fine. I don't think Kenny and Mac like it too much because nobody's been able to do it. Happy birthday, Sterling. Sterling's parents brought him in for a blizzard here today, too. They, too, took a crack at the box. We're doing something special today, too. We're actually giving a hint. The first number to the box. So if you stop by, we'll give you the first number. You can take a crack. $175 in groceries in that box right now. And coming up this weekend with Dean and the Jet Rock Patrol, it's probably going to be a little bit more. Important day, a great day. It's not overly hot, but it's just warm enough to have a blizzard. DQ Miracle Treat Day for 98.9 Jet FM. My name's Kent.
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John Bon Jovi is here on the jet. We were just talking about Greg Kinn and how he decided to do something else other than music for a while. For almost 20 years, he was a radio DJ in the Bay Area. Remember when Bon Jovi was trying to become an actor? And I thought he was actually pretty good at it. I remember I saw him pop up in Ally McBeal. Do you remember the show? She was a single female lawyer ready to take on Boston and trying to find love all at the same time. Actually, I really enjoyed that show. But Bon Jovi shows up in the last season as her love interest. And I thought he was pretty good. I guess he was kind of just Bon Jovi, just a cool guy. But

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4: Absolute pleasant surprise to see how busy DQ is today for DQ Miracle Treat Day. And while we've been talking to some great listeners from Jet Nation, trying the box, I've been looking up some numbers because we're talking about DQ Miracle Treat and the Blizzard, money goes to the kids. Where does it go? So I just looked this up. $58 million raised to date for essential treatment and care. We did talk about the equipment, right? Yeah, BC Children's Hospital in Vancouver. It's equipment and care. Just over $58 million. 41 years of partnership. And I was mentioning that when we first signed on here. The BC Children's Miracle Network Telethon, I remember watching that as a kid. So that was over 40 years ago. It's a great day to come and get a Blizzard. DQ Miracle Treat Day. We're just off Cliff Avenue. Lineup's huge, and it's for a great cause. Come and see us. My name's Kent for 98.9 Jet FM.
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10: Hello, it's William Stringer. One of the premier events of the Comox Valley calendar, not only for the summer, but for the entire year, is coming to the town of Courtney. Or is it a city? It is, isn't it? The city of Courtney. Don't you think it's a bit weird that they say it's a city when it's definitely a town? I mean, a city's like, you know, London or Edmonton or, you know, Seattle. Courtney is not a city. Anyway, don't get me started. This massive event that I'm talking about, of course, is the Comox Valley Pickleball Championship. No, I'm joking. It is the Comox Valley Exhibition. This celebrates primarily agriculture, family and fun, and Fiona chuck food in there as well. 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Loads more details on there for you. 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

sure the weekend is the day after tomorrow. It's not really this weekend that I'm looking at. This weekend's kind of like a little bit more chill, just hang out around the house, maybe do some chores. Next weekend, it's going to be a big one. First of all, it's Ribfest. That's basically what I've got my eye on. I've had my eye on Ribfest since... when did Ribfest end last year? That's about how long I've been looking forward to this year's Ribfest. Something about it, I could eat a juicy rack of saucy barbecue ribs three times a day and be just over the moon happy about it. Really looking forward to it. Not this weekend, next weekend. Countdown's on.

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1: Rock and roll news for today. Consequence of Sound has a great article up. The 100 greatest sophomore albums of all time. It's a pretty good scroll, ripping through all those records. Sophomore album, always a big one. I can tell you number one if you want. If you don't, spoiler alert, if you want to read it, plug your ears real quick. 3, 2, 1. Nirvana's Nevermind. There you go. The best sophomore album. But I agree with that. It's a great list, though. Have a read. How cool is this? Richie Blackmore reunited with Deep Purple last night. They're doing a gig in New York. Smoke on the Water. The performance is all over YouTube. Sounded awesome. Looked awesome. Wish you could have been there. Crazy Train just passed 1 billion streams on the old Spotify. Kind of cool for Ozzy. And finally, this is a really neat story. Chris Shiblett from Foo Fighters. They were doing a gig, Soldier Field, in Chicago earlier this week. It first kind of broke online, but he was using an iconic 1974 Gibson Les Paul that used to belong to Randy Rhoads. That's kind of cool. Nothing against Chris Shiflett. I don't think he shreds like Rhoads, but hey, kind of cool that he broke out that guitar. Live and local, Gladstone has a show with the Road Dogs featuring a few members from BTO. That's set to go August 22nd. If you got a gig or a show you want to promote, do it right here on the Rock Blast. The number 703-2538.
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Next week marks 10 years since the Tragically Hip's final concert ever. It was August the 22nd of 2016, which is crazy to think that it's been that long. Because do you remember that time? It was like we heard the news about Gord and that he was going to pass away. And they had this whole nostalgic farewell tour. It started actually here on the island in Victoria, made its way across Canada, the final show in their hometown of Kingston. And it was one of those events where, like, right up there with sports, like the Canada Olympic Games, Canada Olympic Four Nations face.

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Looking ahead to this weekend, oh man, 26 and sunny both Saturday and Sunday. If you were hoping that some bad weather might get you out of doing some outdoor chores, you got nothing. That's it. You're going to have to do them. The honey-do list will get done. Sorry.

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1: Well, I just reminded, don't say anything about lunch hour because it's summertime, all the kids are out of school, so... I won't. I will say that it hasn't slowed down since 10 o'clock this morning, and that's a good thing. DQ, Miracle, Treat Day, Kent Shoemaker in the Jet on location. Kenny from the morning show here. Professor Headlight, High Beams, Headlights. I almost said Headlights. Professor Headlights, High Beams. His first name is Headlights. Professor High Beams is here. And Stu, our sales representative to the stars. We've been hanging out. Yeah, it's been going since 10 o'clock this morning. You buy a Blizzard, all the proceeds go to the DQ Miracle, the Children's Miracle Network. 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In addition to the hospital, not only the care for the kids, but the equipment too. So every little bit helps, obviously. But as I was reminded, the kids are home anyway. So come anytime. It hasn't slowed down, and it's for a great cause. 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

I guess we could continue a bit of a trend that we've had earlier in the day. We were talking about former musicians turned radio DJs, which I don't understand. I spend my whole life wishing that I could go up on stage and have 20 or 30,000 people fawning over me, and they want to do this job? Interesting. Kim Mitchell was on a rock station in Toronto for a couple of decades. I remember tuning in my youth. I actually put on a pretty dang good show.

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1: Hey, it's Ken Shoemaker and the Jet DQ Miracle Treat Day. We're just off Cliff Avenue, and the place hasn't slowed down. There wasn't a lunch rush here. I think it's a rush all afternoon for a great cause, too, as BC Miracle Treat Day means all Blizzard proceeds are going to the kids, the kids being the BC Children's Hospital over in Vancouver. A lot of equipment, a lot of care, obviously. 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But in addition to the telethon and this day, all the proceeds to keep that place running are because of you. So we're inviting you down, DQ Miracle Treat Day. We are here just off Cliff Avenue. It's the only place you need to know. 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
7: Hello, it's William Stringer, and I've got a little one for you. 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Oh, it turns out you can pay to use it. So there we go. It is currently just floating in the water. It's a really massive inflatable slide with an inflatable staircase leading up to it, and then it is steep and it just looks pretty awesome. Absolute quintessential summer event. Their last day will be the 28th of August, and I can say for the rest of August they have a lot of days that they're going to be doing it. 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

see those fellas playing just across the water tonight in Vancouver, where the BC Lions are normally set up. The Lions kicked out of their home. They're playing in Calgary tonight against the Stampeders. Oh, man, I got to get out of here. I got to go because I'm trying to catch the show. We'll see if I can get there in time. Thank you for hanging out. Hope you have a great rest of your Thursday. We'll talk again tomorrow. Lovely little Friday here in the Comox Valley. Looking forward to it.

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1: Well, with over $58 million raised with DQ Miracle Treat Day, maybe it's not so surprising that it has been hopping here off Cliff Avenue for DQ Miracle Treat Day. The Comox Valley loves their blizzards. Yeah, so over 41 years for this event and for the charity, over $58 million raised. And I can say there's probably a good chunk of change coming out of the Comox Valley for this. So thank you in advance. We're here for another hour or so. But it has been excellent from seeing the young kids groups. The kids are off for summer, so kids groups have been coming through here. The restaurant has been packed with a lot of kids enjoying ice cream. We got here early, and they're already whipping out the cakes and designing the cakes, too. So maybe they have orders for them, but this is about the blizzards. If you have some time, swing by today, grab yourself a blizzard. All proceeds go to the BC Children's Hospital over in Vancouver, which is the only place that you can get care if you've been from Vancouver Island to the mainland for that service. You know how well they do. And with all that equipment you see there, it's thanks to you. So once again, in advance, thank you so much, Comox Valley, for stopping by and keep doing it. DQ Miracle Treat Day, just off Cliff Avenue. My name's Kent for 98.9 Jet FM.
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do they do it? How does Fleetwood make it feel like Friday every time we listen to their music? We're not quite there yet, but I can tell you that I just picked a forgotten favorite for tomorrow. That is almost as good as it being Friday, right? There's a couple fun things kicking off in town today, but Kent is right in the action right now at Dairy Queen for Miracle Treat Day. You can go see him. Take a crack at the box. He's going to be there till 3.

25 and climbing outside the jet. They say we're going to hit 31 with the humidity today, and I think we're just not going to think about that. If you do need some cooling off, I think you know Dairy Queen's place today. It is Miracle Treat Day. Kent will touch on that a little bit more in a few here. We do have a week-long-ish stretch of these higher temperatures coming through, and that might have something to do with the announcement we got today. I'll let you know what you missed in 7.

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1: Hey, it's Kent and the Jet. We are hanging out at Dairy Queen. You've been hearing us all morning, but the star of the show really has been Candy, who's been working hard inside the store. Candy, welcome.
2: Hi, thank you.
1: I got to ask you really quickly here. What is the most popular blizzard you've seen today? It's been busy. What's the most popular blizzard?
2: Oreo and Score, for sure.
1: That's your one and two. Or are they mixing them?
2: No, that's two different ones.
1: Two different ones. Okay. So we had a Jet Nation listener stop by and look at me kind of sideways because I like strawberry. Anything strawberry ice cream, like strawberry cheesecake. Is that really weird or is that a popular one?
2: No, that's popular too.
1: Aha! Ha ha ha! The apple one that our sales guy got is kind of different for me. In all seriousness, what a day. The Comox Valley's come through big time and you still have a lot of time to go. What does this day mean to you when you see this? I mean, you had a restaurant full of kids here too.
2: I did. We had lots of kids down from the CRA today. It's a big day for us. Last year, we raised over $5,000. We blended over 600 blizzards last year. We are well on par to beat that this year already. So what does it mean? It means that kids from all over Vancouver Island get to go to one of the best places to be if you're sick or hurt or you need mental health help. It's a lot of things we don't talk about. The Children's Hospital is also known for all the extra stuff they're doing around mental health support right now.
1: 600? In a day?
2: In a day.
1: Wow. And I can tell you that Candy has been servicing the machine, making sure the machine's working, and it is working overtime. And here I am, the radio guy, going, keep it coming. Keep making Candy's work tough. I know you're busy. I really appreciate this. Thank you, and best wishes.
2: Thank you, and thank you to the Comox Valley for coming out to support us today. We really appreciate it. And thank you.
1: My name's Kent for the Jet.
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6: 10 years ago, Canada stopped what it was doing and turned toward Kingston, Ontario. 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
0: No skip protection needed. The Jet.

was a pretty good little run we had there, but they are expanding the campfire ban as of tomorrow at noon. Oyster River, Merville, and Mount Washington included in that one. Here's the real kicker. They're removing the beach ring program from Goose Spit effective today. Ouch! It makes a lot more sense when you do take a look at the BC wildfire map. That thing is lit up.

Well, that was a fun little outage earlier. It sounds like no concerns for the most part. It was back on within 30 minutes for everyone, I think. Quicker for most. Planned work, apparently, which y'all love to hear. I gotta think it was planned because it came back on so quickly. It was kind of wild to look at the outage map at the time, though. It was from Merville all the way to Lazo and just pockets all along. I've actually never seen anything like it. But kudos to the crews for the quick return. I wish they could all be like that.

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2: Well, as we wrap up the day, it was very nice of the team to let me out of the office for once here for blizzards. It was good. And Candy coming out, who's doing a great job inside of DQ for Miracle Treat Day here. You heard her. She said it's like 600 last year, 600 blizzards in a day. They could easily do that. So obviously a huge thank you, Comox Valley, as we're looking to raise more money for the BC Children's Hospital and the Miracle Network, too. Man, I can't believe I've been saying that name so many times this year. And I keep flashing back to the telethon we used to watch as kids. That was over 40 years ago. And thanks to you, it's over $58 million raised with blizzards. Most popular, if I can help you out, if you have that question, it's like Oreo and Reese's Pieces, I think she said. Score. Oreo and Score. That was Kenny's. So many popular. You'd try one of each, I guess. But thank you so much, Comox Valley, for coming out and supporting it. DQ Miracle Treat Day on now. DQ just off Cliff Avenue. My name's Kent for the Comox Valley's Rock Station.
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8: Hello, it's William Stringer, and brace yourself. I'm going to sing on this one, and it's going to be one of those tunes you won't forget all day. If it's got to be in my head, I don't see why it doesn't have to be in your head. The Rainbow Youth Theatre is, as we speak, in rehearsals. Now, I'm far too old to be in the cast. It is for kids 6 to 14 years old. But even if I had auditioned, I don't think I would be getting the part. These talented kids, well, this just isn't the case. They've got a show coming. I'm just going to sing a little bit of it and see if you can guess what it is. Chim chiminy, chim chiminy, chim chim taroo. All right, that's it. Oh, dearie me, what have I done? It is, in fact, Mary Poppins Jr. And it's coming to the GP Vanier Theatre in Courtney on August the 20th, 21st and 22nd. The 22nd one, there's an afternoon and an evening. So if you want to get back to just something really wholesome, supporting some kids that have sacrificed a lot of their summer to entertain you. And of course, an amazing, completely volunteer-led theatre. That's the Rainbow Youth Theatre. Then this one's for you. 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Tickets are $20. And go get them quickly, because they're selling like hotcakes. 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
10: Thank you.

Nej. Finally, I can say happy AC/DC Day to all celebrating. They are playing Vancouver tonight with the Pretty Reckless. That's got to go down in history as one of the best tours post-COVID, right? Does anybody know if that guy ever found an Angus Young costume? I'd ask for pictures, but I don't know.

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Well, we got Kent back, and unfortunately, the box came with him. And I know that's actually good news for you. I just was hoping that I would never have to see this thing again. That means you will have another shot at trying the box this week. There's $175 in grocery money from Thrifty Foods on the line for whoever can put that right four-digit code in. I didn't think it would go on this long. Obviously, we're getting a little desperate because Kent was giving out some digits earlier. Dairy Queen, can you believe that? I can't. I'm going to yell at him about that later. But I'll let you know where you can try out some of those digits in the next 10.

Summer weather showed up all at once. It feels like we just hit 27 degrees outside the jet. It's still climbing. A chance of a thunderstorm for the next couple of days as well. We're getting it all right now. There's your reminder that a campfire ban has been expanded. That's coming into effect tomorrow.

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5: Thank you very, very much.

was a sight for sore eyes yesterday. Actually, an even better sound. Did you see the surprise flyover yesterday? A single snowbird jet flew over Comox and Courtney yesterday. Not a planned thing, not on the schedule at all. But still, the valley knew immediately what it was. Let's just call that the goodbye that we never got. I'm still so bummed that we never got one last real air show here in the valley. I know we got the one a few years ago, but we wanted one more. And I know it's plain greedy of me at this point after all the spring training we got. I just love that sound so much.

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12: Hello, it's William Stringer. Another massive event is coming to Cumberland. I'm not even going to try and tease you on this one. You probably already know. I am talking about Ribfest 2026. It is taking place in Cumberland Village Park. And I almost want to add something to it. And music festival. Because it is 3 days of ribs, other foods, including shaved ice. We'll get onto that in a second. And a music festival for people of absolutely almost all ages. Now, if you've been for the last few years, you would notice the lineup has been similar every single year. Well, hold on to your hats. There's a new ribber. He is Grillbilly Willie's Barbecue. He barbecues ribs, though. Don't worry. And it all kicks off Friday, August the 21st at 11 o'clock. Now, I'm checking out the schedule right now. Guess what's happening at 2 o'clock? The Media Sauce Challenge. Well, if that includes mayonnaise, I think you're going to count me into that one. Although, am I considered media based on this?
13: Well, that's questionable, isn't it?
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12: 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And that's what's going on.
13: Oh, yeah, there's going to be shaved ice. I said I'd come back to it. So, yeah, there's going to be shaved ice.

You saw the news, right? Casting is open in Canada for a new Netflix show, and this is one of the biggest ones they've had. I'll let you know how you can apply just after 4. It's gonna be weird.

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2: 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And the first message that's going to come through is going to be like, yeah, but do you know what it was before it was the Flying Canoe? 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
1: Good afternoon, I'm Sage Daniels.
2: The Comox Valley Regional District is expanding its ban on campfires. As of noon Friday, campfires will no longer be allowed within the Oyster River, Merville, and Mount Washington fire protection areas. The expanded campfire ban is in response to current wildfire risk conditions and follows campfire bans already in place in other Comox Valley Regional District fire protection areas. CVRD Regional Rural Fire Chief Bruce Green says expanding the campfire ban is an important step in reducing wildfire risk. Additionally, the beach fire program at Goose Spit Park is finished for the season and fire rings are being removed. The Comox Valley Regional District has revised its water conservation bylaw, adding a new Stage 5 designation and moving what was previously a Stage 4 designation to Stage 5. General Manager of Engineering Services Chris LaRose says the updated bylaw is a proactive step in protecting the region's water supply. He adds, given the unprecedented move to Stage 3 restrictions earlier this year, the region faces a possibility of extended Stage 4 restrictions this summer. Under revised Stage 4 restrictions, lawn watering of any kind is prohibited, and outdoor watering for gardens is conditionally allowed to keep plants alive. Under Stage 5, all outdoor watering and cleaning is prohibited, and water use is limited strictly to essential purposes such as drinking, cooking, and sanitation. See more information on our website. About 20,000 people remain under evacuation orders across BC. Many of the evacuees are from the Summerland area, where the Bald Range wildfire continues to burn out of control. Kevin Dunbar, head of Emergency Response and Recovery Operations, says this wildfire season has seen one of the largest evacuation efforts in recent BC history.
3: We've moved from three agents to six

0: while logging operations are happening a little further away, has had the unintended effect of creating a buildup of fuel around communities in the interface areas.
1: Summerland Mayor Doug Holmes says he had a productive meeting with EB End officials about what support the community will need as it recovers. BC officials say there are major concerns about human activity causing more wildfires in the province. Forest Minister Ravi Parmar urged people to be cautious and follow all local prohibitions.
2: One careless action can start another wildfire. One spark can put another community at risk.
1: The province announced a ban Monday on off-road recreational vehicles like ATVs on Crown land across much of southern BC, including parts of the Coastal Fire Center on Vancouver Island and the Sunshine Coast.
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1: The Toronto Blue Jays just wrapped up their three-game set with the Boston Red Sox. The Jays lost today's game 7-0, but still won the set, having won the first three games. The Blue Jays are back in action tomorrow against the New York Yankees. And CFL action tonight features the BC Lions versus the Calgary Stampeders. The Lions will be aiming to push their current winning streak to three games.
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1: Taking a look at your evening forecast, it's going to be clear, and it'll get to a low of 16. Tomorrow, a mix of sun and cloud throughout the day with a chance for showers in the afternoon, a high of 26, and a low of 15. Right now it's 24 and sunny.
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7: Down, set, bait. Local fishers say football season has arrived, and no, we don't mean the return of Danny McManus and Darren Flutie. Those were the days. We mean short, fat salmon, almost football-shaped, are being caught in the Strait of Georgia. A lot of these fish, usually Chinook, have been spotted from Comox through Nanaimo over the past week, and the bites are even more plentiful down towards Gabriola Island. Experts say fishing close to the bottom in the 225 to 240 feet range has been consistent as of late, and glow plugs like the 5-inch sparkly herring, or glow 602, are working well in the deeper waters. Coho are also traveling a little deeper these days. We're hearing they're hanging around the 50 to 200 foot range. On the West Island, we're hearing a little less about Alberni sockeye activity, but Chinook are moving around those waters in large numbers. Remember to obtain proper licensing if you're looking to spend a day on the water. A valid BC Tidal Waters sports fishing license is required for any species of finfish or shellfish in BC's salt waters, and a salmon conservation stamp is required if salmon are being retained.
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Looking for love just got a little bit easier in Canada. Casting is officially open for Love is Blind Canada. That is a massive Netflix show. And looking at the requirements, there's actually not a lot of them, which is kind of concerning. You got to be at least 19, live in Canada, and be able to go film in Toronto for 2 weeks next year. That's all fine and dandy. It just kind of feels like they're getting you with the fine print. Did anybody even read the fine print? I gave it a little peek through because, I mean, you are supposed to be marrying somebody at the end of this. That's the whole point of the show. You meet 40 strangers from behind a wall, and then you hopefully fall in love blindly and then get married at the end of it. It is so crazy to watch. 100% one of my guilty pleasure shows. But the fine print is wild. I got a couple of them coming up in two songs.

It does sound super cool to be cast on a Netflix show. I mean, maybe meet the love of your life and get married on Netflix's dime. That's the really awesome part. You know there has to be a catch for it, right? Or there's a few, actually. That fine print is huge. First, you are filmed and recorded 24/7 the entire time you are under Netflix's control. That's every room in the house is bugged, so you have no place to hide. Another one is that you have no say in how the show is edited, which I think we can all see for ourselves. You have mandated therapy once filming is complete. And here's the really tough one. If you want to be on Love is Blind Canada, no phones while filming. Can you give up the phone for 2 weeks to meet the love of your life? I think it ends up being 6 if you actually meet somebody. And again, you are walking down the aisle at the end of this. I'm sure we're going to have just the cream of the crop applying for this one.

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couple more showers added to the forecast for the next few days, but hoping the clouds stay away until at least tomorrow so we can catch the tail end of this meteor shower happening right now. 50 to 100 shooting stars an hour. Last night was the peak, so should be some good viewing for the next few days.

kind of feels like a river day to me. And you can check out puntridge.ca to see the current river report from other tubers going down the river. And a huge shout out to the local who came up with that idea. That is genius. It saved our rants and raves online. But even if you're not into the tubing and you're looking for some entertainment today, just go sit outside Blue Tuke Sports for a couple of minutes. Watching people try to fit those floaties into their cars, oh, it does not get old, I promise.

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9: Hello, it's William Stringer. One of the premier events of the Comox Valley calendar, not only for the summer, but for the entire year, is coming to the town of Courtney. Or is it a city? It is, isn't it? The city of Courtney. Don't you think it's a bit weird that they say it's a city when it's definitely a town? I mean, a city's like, you know, London or Edmonton or, you know, Seattle. Courtney is not a city. Anyway, don't get me started. This massive event that I'm talking about, of course, is the Comox Valley Pickleball Championship. No, I'm joking. It is the Comox Valley Exhibition. This celebrates primarily agriculture, family, and fun, and Fiona chuck food in there as well. 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

Nobody reminded me that I forgot to tell you where you can find the box tomorrow. Come on, guys. Keep me on my toes here. I'm still a little bit stuck on Kent giving away numbers. Dairy Queen earlier. That's got to make it easier. Right now, you only have three numbers to figure out. We should probably add some more gift cards to this thing at some point. But your next shot at trying to win $175 in Thrifty Foods money with the box is going to be coming up tomorrow. We're going to be at Windsor Plywood for the evening, the day, not the evening. Dean's going to be there with the box in tow, and it sounds like a barbecue going on as well. Kind of a one-stop shop for your Friday.

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1: Rock and roll news for today. Consequence of Sound has a great article up. The 100 greatest sophomore albums of all time. It's a pretty good scroll, ripping through all those records. Sophomore album, always a big one. I can tell you number one if you want. If you don't, spoiler alert, if you want to read it, plug your ears real quick. 3, 2, 1. Nirvana's Nevermind. There you go. The best sophomore album. But I agree with that. It's a great list, though. Have a read. How cool is this? Ritchie Blackmore reunited with Deep Purple last night. They're doing a gig in New York. Smoke on the Water. The performance is all over YouTube. Sounded awesome. Looked awesome. Wish it could have been there. Crazy Train just passed 1 billion streams on the old Spotify. Kind of cool for Ozzy. And finally, this is a really neat story. Chris Shiblett from Foo Fighters. They were doing a gig, Soldier Field, in Chicago earlier this week. It first kind of broke online, but he was using an iconic 1974 Gibson Les Paul that used to belong to Randy Rhoads. That's kind of cool. Nothing against Chris Shiblett. I don't think he shreds like Rhoads, but hey, kind of cool that he broke out that guitar. Live and local, Gladstone has a show with the Road Dogs featuring a few members from BTO. That's set to go August 22nd. If you got a gig or a show you want to promote, do it right here on the Rock Blast. The number 703-2538.
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1: Good afternoon, I'm Sage Daniels.
2: The Comox Valley Regional District is expanding its ban on campfires. As of noon Friday, campfires will no longer be allowed within the Oyster River, Merville, and Mount Washington fire protection areas. The expanded campfire ban is in response to current wildfire risk conditions and follows campfire bans already in place in other Comox Valley Regional District fire protection areas. CVRD Regional Rural Fire Chief Bruce Green says expanding the campfire ban is an important step in reducing wildfire risk. Additionally, the beach fire program at Goose Spit Park is finished for the season and fire rings are being removed. The Comox Valley Regional District has revised its water conservation bylaw, adding a new Stage 5 designation and moving what was previously a Stage 4 designation to Stage 5. General Manager of Engineering Services Chris LaRose says the updated bylaw is a proactive step in protecting the region's water supply. He adds, given the unprecedented move to Stage 3 restrictions earlier this year, the region faces a possibility of extended Stage 4 restrictions this summer. Under revised Stage 4 restrictions, lawn watering of any kind is prohibited, and outdoor watering for gardens is conditionally allowed to keep plants alive. Under Stage 5, all outdoor watering and cleaning is prohibited, and water use is limited strictly to essential purposes such as drinking, cooking, and sanitation. See more information on our website. About 20,000 people remain under evacuation.